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The boys, they done got drunk. 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And the boys, son, their best regards to the man, and it sound like this here.

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Come on with the rain, I've a smile on my face.

Here's a song for all you mamas out there, keeping those families together. And all you farmers' wives, doing your best.